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Keep it locked. I am here till at least 10 o'clock, but I have a feeling we're going to go later tonight. 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It's the Cream Lounge.

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Coming to you live from the borough of Staten Island, New York City. My name is J.D. Sasso, giving you the sounds of the underground. Coming up on a couple minutes before the hour of 9, 27th day of June, 2026. How's everybody feeling tonight? We had some brand new underground joints in this last set. Started out with a Joe Clozel remix of an Italian saxophone player named Emanuele Cisi. That was called Pharaoh's Message. We had a new remix by DJ Spinna called Open Letter. Jovan was in there with the opening. Jovan, I've been playing Jovan's records for 36 years almost. He's been cranking out underground goodies for a long time. What's up to Jovan? Something brand new from Jihad Muhammad called Afro Groove. This is Ciel Assad and Immaculate together. This is really nice. Want to say what's up to Gwen on her way back right now. Gwen, thanks for keeping it locked down here for an extended set today. What's up to Gwen? Shout out to all the Maker Park Radio family. 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

you're inside the Cream Lounge. You are inside the Deep Lounge. My name is JD Sasso. 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Happy Saturday night. Hope you've been enjoying this edition of the Cream Lounge. It's been my pleasure being here with you. Bring you all this goody, goody, goody soulful house music. I will be back last Saturday of July. But don't fret, Maker Park Radio is broadcasting every day. Don't forget, you can check out MakerParkRadio.nyc for the archive of many, many shows. Happy 250th birthday to the United States of America. Hope everybody has a very safe and happy 4th of July next week. Give you a couple of Joe Clausel remixes tonight, so let's do one more. This is his remix to Walpole Days. Everybody be well, and I will see you in a month. Thanks for tuning in. It's MakerParkRadio.nyc, New York City, home of the NBA champion, New York Knicks. JD Sasso signing off.

But now, as we raise our eyes, we see that we have almost made it to the year 2000 and beyond.

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d'Europe et Rivière.

Yes, yes, yes, yes. We are here live on Reflective. I'm your man, Mike Williams. Welcome to the place where culture meets community and the conversation is always elevated. We have an abbreviated show for you this Sunday. Boy, the summer days are blending together. I can't wait to have a little bit of a break. Things have been really, really, really wild. So I appreciate everybody that's tuning in across our streaming universe. If you're vibing with us on the Maker Park Radio app, we appreciate you. If you are tuning in with us via TuneIn, thank y'all so much. And if you're chilling on Maker Park Radio's live stream, that means you are at npr.nyc, and you can see me here in studio. We appreciate all the love, all the dedication to this radio station, to my colleagues across NPR, my fellow DJs. We appreciate y'all. Thank you for everything you do out in community and to keep music at events, at community organizations, and flowing all through our community, not just on these airwaves. Let me jump into our Let Go mix. We are, an abbreviated show. So I just kicked off. You did not miss anything. We are going to be vibing with some music for the next hour before I turn things over to Cyclonus. And then I have some schedule updates at the end of this show for you to look out for. So without further ado, I'm going to stop chatting. Let's get to some music. Let's kick this off with, we'll kick this off with Sasha Keeble, Black. Take your time. Let's do it right here on Reflective. What's up?

0: the way to love.
1: That's the way to love.
0: That's the way to love.
1: That's the way to love.
0: That's the way to love.
1: That's the way love goes.
2: Yes, yes, yes. That is surely The Way Love Goes by Janet Jackson. Coming back from this Let Go mix, we are going to be moving through our playlist in this abbreviated show, but I could not and I would not let y'all go without making some announcements. And you know we got to talk about something. So first on my list, y'all see that rent freeze, y'all? Y'all see that rent freeze? For over a million New Yorkers across this city will experience some sort of rental relief for the next 2 years. That was major news coming late this week as Mayor Zora Mamdani continues to both flex political power, see the primary results, but also continue to push forward and make do, or at least continue to attempt to make do on those campaign promises. Rent freeze is huge for so many New Yorkers who are finding it increasingly more difficult to be able to live in this city that they love, even those who have stabilization rules on their rental percentages, on their rates. We've seen a steady increase in the previous administration, and it's hurting. It's been hurting the pockets of so many New Yorkers. I am not a rent-stabilized tenant, so I feel the pinch. So I know folks who are counting on their rent to only move at a particular rate are definitely and were definitely feeling the pinch. So sending so much love to so many folks that made this happen. Super proud to live in a city that's now going to be thinking more thoroughly and thinking more intentionally about the ways that New Yorkers live in the city and how to make the city sustainable to live in. This is one step of the way and a major campaign promise fulfilled by the administration, or at least they would say so. And so I definitely wanted to kick that news off. If you didn't hear, if you missed that memo, if you didn't see that notification on your phone, go check it out right now. Rent freeze, 2 years, voted on, I think approved on Thursday or Friday of this week. So much, much, much to be excited about. Check that out. Do that. Grab some coffee. Hit the facilities. Look at the sun real quick. But do that while we go to our next song on our list. We're going to continue some music. I think I got a feeling we're going to go on over to Destin Conrad. We are going to go to Destin Conrad, just vibing out to Wash You Away right now. While you check that rental news out, check that out.

0: just joining us, welcome to Reflective. We are cruising through our playlist on this abbreviated show, getting ready to get into the throwback. Getting ready to get into the throwback that my mama would love right here as we continue on our playlist. This is our throwback for the week. Bilal, when will you call?
1: One time.

Yes, sir. Had to hit my man Bilal. That was When Will You Call? When Will You Call? One of my mama's favorites. One of my favorites. One of my favorites for sure. Let's keep on keeping on. I got some more music on the way. I got my guy El Mean coming through with. Let's do Sweetness. Let's do this. Actually. Let's see how I'm feeling. We'll go to Reclusive right now. El Mean.

0: 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When you have finished recording, you may hang up or press 1 for more options.
1: Yo, this is my last time calling you because I'm just trying to link with you, and clearly it don't seem like it's that important to you, and that's fine. You know what I'm saying? I'm not taking it personal whatsoever, because I know you over there probably just playing 2K with the sliders or sipping on Don Julio on your couch. Okay? And that's more than fine. I'm glad you're happy. I just think you owe a brother a call. That's just my personal opinion, you know what I'm saying? So take it with a grain of salt. All right? I holler.

definitely above 62, but it is surely sunny. My guy Mac Ayers, sunny in 62. We are getting into crunch time on this abbreviated show coming up at 2 p.m. Encyclopedia Sounds. My guy Cyclonus, always something dope happening at 2 p.m. on Sundays. So make sure you stick around, not just for Cyclonus, but for the entire NPR, Maker Park Radio team. We got some great shows for the rest of this Sunday. If you're outside and already moving about and still checking in with us, we appreciate y'all. Make sure you stay safe. If you're inside checking in with us and about to go outside, then make sure you throw that sunscreen on. Make sure you bring your water with you. It's definitely one of those days. It is hot. Make sure you get outside, though. Make sure you get a walk in if you can. Make sure you just get some sun if you can. All right, so with that, we're going to get into crunch time. I got some final notes on the other side of this track right now. We're going to get into Cotton Candy Boulevard, India Sean, Lucky Day, right now.

We are back here live and we are wrapping up. Man, time flies when you are having fun. Abbreviated shows are kind of fire. You gotta get a lot in in this time. So with that, let me give you a couple of schedule updates. I am going to be taking a short hiatus. Your boy is tired. I got to do some dissertation writing over the summer. So for the next month, I am going to be not in studio. So there's going to be some restreams on. We're going to play some episodes from earlier in the year. And stay attached to me on social media. Let me know how y'all are doing. We will be sharing out the fall schedule. We'll come back in late August. We will be back with y'all. I'm looking forward to some time off. I'm looking forward to seeing y'all real soon. And make sure you stay safe. Make sure you enjoy some of the summer. Make sure you get out in the sun and make sure you take care of each other. I will miss y'all for a couple of weeks, but I will not miss the grind as I turn my attention to some other things that are much, much, much needed. In so doing, I bid you adieu, but I will be back soon and we will be back at it. This is still the place where culture meets community, and the conversation is always, always elevated. I'll see y'all real soon. Pay attention to these restreams. Peace.

Cyclonus, live from downtown Staten Island, New York, Stapleton. To be exact, off Bay Street on Thompson. That's where it's at. Cyclonus presents Encyclopedia Sounds live every other Sunday from 2 p.m. to 4 p.m. on MakerParkRadio.nyc. 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You can simply just download the app at your Google Play Store so you can have the app to tune into other DJs with their live sets. But for now, you are tuned live. That's right, live. Cyclonus. And hopefully my man, my mellow Big O, a.k.a. Optometrist, will come through later on. But for the time being, I'm going to cut the small talk and get into some sounds. Like I said, this is a live presentation of Cyclonus Presents Encyclopedia Sounds every other Sunday from 2 p.m. to 4 p.m. And I'm going to cut the small talk and get on into some sounds. MakerParkRadio.nyc.

Slamming his flavor out this month. 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

cause I got a cone now, wanna lick. 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I heard you got the fever for the flavor. I heard you got the fever for the flavor. Somebody said you had it going on. I heard you got the fever for the flavor. I heard you got the fever for the flavor. I heard you got the fever for the flavor. Hurry up and get a scoop before it's gone. 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Now I catch a number when before I caught a glare. 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

Essays, Two L's, Doze, PJ, Chino, Coco 144, Billy, Vinny, Flashbacks, JA, Ecstasy Crew is all.

0: hieroglyphics. To all the writers out there that's just getting started, just getting your name out there. Keep bombing.
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shotgun with your ex feels like Malcolm's near. 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I spent summers with connects, love that mountain air.

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0: the downstairs where we met. I brought records, she cassettes. 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Transcripts show more than flirt. I love daisies, read her shirt. 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Jenny, only thought about Jimmy, but asked was I a virgin, like some kid named Derwin. She said, let's try it in the bathroom, but the noose is way above sinks. 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

0: Betty, Jennifer, oh Jenny. Notions soothe the mood. Dove was lost in De La Heaven. Screen plug two, did the do. Jennifer, oh Jenny. Jenny, tease my homeboy Granny. In fact, she teased so many. She was known as a garden tool.
1: No more, I dispatch. Was it Jimmy had met his match? Or could it be the realization all girls owned a Jenny? For normal health, I have fought. A valuable lesson she had taught. Don't floor.

Cyclonus. The explosive bonus. Here to give you that notice. What's the playlist, son? What was on the playlist? I'll tell you. Cyclonus presents Cyclopedia Sounds live every other Sunday from 2 p.m. to 4 p.m. on MegaParkRadio.nyc, and the playlist goes as so and such. Yo, what up, what up? Start off the show off with, always, 20th Century Fox. Yes, you know the intro to your favorite movies. Transformers G1 Jazz. Then I got into some psychedelic rock and roll. The Bubblegum Machine, I Wonder. And that was the original that led me into Black Sheep's Flavor of the Month. Then I wanted to get into another original, Roberta Flack. There's No Way to Say Goodbye, and who used that? Little Kim for Queen Bee. Then I wanted to jump into Black Star, also known as Yasin Bey, a.k.a. Mos Def and Talib Kweli. The main thing is the main thing to keep the main thing. That's off their recent album that just came out recently. The album is short, but it's hot. Bangers, about a good 8 joints on there. Then I jumped into another original, Lou Donaldson, Ode to Billy Joel. And who used that break? A lot of people, including Sean Price for John Gotti, the Philly Blunt remix, featuring Proof, The Lost Cause, Curly Castro, and Zilla Roca. Then I got onto another original, Bloomfield, Cooper, and Stills, Stop. And Diamond D used that for Check 1-2. Then I wanted to jump into some House of Pain, Put Your Head Out. And the breakbeat that's used by a lot of people, including Nas, for his latest Writers. Then I wanted to get into some more originals, some vintage vinyl. The JBs, La-da-da, La-di-day. The Meters, Look a 5-by. And when you combine those, you get a combination of sorts like Cypress Hill, the funky real. Eric B. and Rakim, My Melody. And that break, my man, my mellow, Ghostface Killer, used that for Rap Kingpin. That's off his latest album, Supreme Clientele 2. Then I wanted to get into some Czarface, Frenzy in a Far Off World, Inspector Deck, Supergroup featuring Frankie Pulitzer, a.k.a. Tom Hardy, who's going to drop an album in a couple of months with Czarface. And a lot of people got some doubts, and a lot of people already know that your boy could rap. Besides act, my man could rap. Then besides that, I got into some dope cheese. She wanted to talk about boiled peanuts. Then I kept it in Florida with Denzel Curry, and he was talking about sumo. Track is hard, son. Track is hard. You gotta check it out. You gotta check him. Mobb Deep. Some new Mobb Deep featuring Big Noi, the M, the O, the B, the B, the D, the E, the P, the Mobb Deep. Klimps, POV. Jumped into some posthumous Big L, Fred Samuel. Playground featuring Method Man. Bill Withers. That break was used by a lot of people, including, as a matter of fact, the name of the song is Kissing My Life. No, I'm sorry. Kissing My Love. I can almost not read my handwriting. But anyway, that was used by the Jungle Brothers for Straight Out the Jungle. And I got to give a shout out to my man, Rec Bolt, who's home. He's not feeling too good. He usually got the better handwriting than his daddy-o. But anyway, jump into some funk disco, New Birth. I Can Understand It. And that was an original that led me into De La Soul's Can You Keep a Secret? And also, again, I got into some more De La Soul. Jennifer Taught Me. And ladies and gentlemen, in the background, I got the whole darn family giving us 7 minutes of funk. And I'm going to continue with the live sounds. And again, this is Cyclonus with another presentation of Cyclonus Presents Encyclopedia Sounds on MegaParkRadio.nyc.

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1: Optometrist just entered the building.
0: Yeah.
1: So much, my headphones won't stay off my head, you know what I'm saying?
0: Won't stay on your head.
1: Oh, my goodness.
0: Just stay off your head, won't stay on your head.
1: Yo, was I supposed to say no homo or pause?
0: I don't even like playing those games, B.
1: But again,
0: you know what I'm saying?
1: Optometrist in the building. 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
0: Word is bond.
1: But we're going to keep the rockets going on, and we're going to come back.
0: Yeah. Let's go.

0: You are still listening to Cyclonus, and this is Cyclonus Presents Encyclopedia Sounds on MegaParkRadio.nyc. And I'm up in the place to be with my man Optometrist. Let me your ears and your eyes for the optometrist.
1: Yeah. Everything good? You hear me clearly?
0: Yes.
1: Yeah. Word up. What it is, Staten Island? What it is, Triborough? What it is, worldwide? What it is, internet? What it is, what it is, what it is. You know what it is. Cyclonus, optometrist. You know what I'm saying? We doing what we doing. You know what I'm saying? Always keep the movement pursuing. But there are some times when you just get to be chilling and be snoozing. You know what I'm saying? You can rest, nevertheless. Dress to impress, to know always keep it fresh. Yes, yes, stop time and twist, and the real name is Chef. You know what I'm saying? Named by the Mom Dukes. You know what I'm saying? She says she went into the biblicals. She says she got inspired. It came through with a dude that was live wired. The anointed. When we bounce, we gonna roll some joints and blunts. So to be blunt, this is the joint and this is what you want. We give you what you want. You know what I'm saying? Yo, we riling out, no doubt. Time shits in the house. Let you know if it's written or freestyle. Lift your skirt and don't wear a blouse. You know what I'm saying? Yo, we do it like this. Some dudes, they can get, you know what I'm saying? Yeah, let me do this. You know what I'm saying? Yeah, here we go. Check. Well, you know it's the kid though. I got the real sick flow. And of course I get though, my hoes better than his though. I used to rock Echo. Shorty couldn't let go. Try to dead it, forget it. She gave great head Joe. Impeccable levels like made me feel special. I even smashed it when she had the red light special. But on to the next show. I'm fresh like Mentos. Spearmint, spear lyrics. She'll peep the tempo. I took the heads ATs with a number two pencil. Then hit the strip flip. We was that simple. Hood intellect on the set. Check my mentals. I write my own rhyme. I'm still my own instrumentals. I don't own, I rent, I know I can do better. Dodo, get the cheddar so I can get several homes for my moms and my crib and my ribs to live in. So I'm saying something like that, yeah. Yo, you can hear me? Like, you can hear my words? Because I can hear the beat, but I can't hear, you know what I'm saying? So that's the only reason, you know what I mean? Shout out to everybody who still go through their technical difficulties and don't let it stop them. I'm telling my tricks, so always get it popping. Yo, I might as well just not, you know what I'm saying?
0: Yo, yeah. We came to rap. It's all of that. And then some, he's Mr. Twister, reciting new scriptures, lifted with a spliff, a piff, a sour mixture. Remember the 5th of November, like V for Vendetta, he got a vendetta. Throw him in the blender, return the sender. He made the list that Beatrice got rid of, a summer for soldier, conquered with more votes than the Cobillion talkers, like Frederick Douglass. No struggle, no progress, surely goodness got me to write a thesis, at least. It's from the book of Cyclonus. He's distinguished, popping collars with aura and riz. Please, please don't make me angry and pissed. Curse you out in many languages. Not retired, but extremely dangerous. Bonus.
1: This is how we hold this. Damn niggas, stay focused. You fake, so you bogus. Fortunate, yo, stay off this. You know that we on. The dudes is really be cons, world is born, let's get it, we got it going. Optometrist, Cyclonus, we get you open. On the microphone, stay zoning, we from the R-O-N-C-K-N. The you forgotten, you be not playing. Straight from the Staten, we make it happen, Captain Staten. Rockin' Capson, by the polo, over new, ever, whatever. If I do get cheddar, dudes will get severed, whatever. So quicker than the December, but December be the longest month in the winter. Remember, yo, ready to hem ya, then ya. Understand, my dude, that I will dismember ya and mess up all your ligaments and joints. Everybody know who the dude that's on point. You know what I'm saying? Word up. Try this once again, though. Yeah, try this once again, though. Come through, bro, this bone. Shout out to my dude in California smoking that endo.
0: Big O, got the flow.
1: Yeah. Banging like Hans Beethoven on pianos. The animal, cannibal, Lecter, Hannibal Lecter, whatever get cheddar, the heads will get severed. I say that before, but say it again and one more time for George, for you to remember. Even with a stutter skip. Oh snap, this is what it is, the butter is, the smoothness, that's right. Who is this? Mess with this. you can't. BB the champ, ready to lamp. Yo, I rock cargo, camouflage pants and shorts. Tell me what the hell is on your thoughts. Who's the boss? Tony Dan's, but who's the man's? The captain stat is in the stands. Yeah. Make the ladies dance and make the fellas put their hands in the air. Oh, yeah. I made a fact. You know what I'm saying? We come through with these double tight raps and all of that. Yeah. Sometimes I gotta go, sometimes I gotta stay, sometimes I say, yo, I gotta take a nap, you know what I'm saying? You know what I mean? Word up.
0: Form and do a show? Listen. My course is to broad with minimum floors, with the strength of a cyber outdoors in the broad. Back your first aid with alcohol and goals. You got the short straw, you're gonna get yours. Of course, you understand me, I don't wanna hurt you. I'm remarkable, half biochemical. With your days of confused over loops and fools and interludes, I wanna move my man so we can groove. Intention is to use bionic limbs, break MCs like trees on Thames. Eyes got night visions, scoping out opposition that's playing positions of submitting to moves and finishing. Listen, we can throw smittens while they're making the executive decisions. With verses I'm hitting, versification for these verses, son. I'm calling you son, there's no comparison. Even though you shine like one, my son is at home. I wreck home alone like Macaulay Culkin stalking. Or you experience like Hendrix, just a little bit, but consider it. You're a generic, are you a lit? Just a little bit.
1: Check.
0: Yes, you are. My bars are colder than briars and hog and dogs. No matter who you are, you're getting split like cigars. There goes optometrist with his gift now.
1: You should know my style's wild, kill more than Val. You know what's going down, yo. I like to smoke clouds and being in the clouds, but if I'm not in the cloud, it's reality now. Yo, the dream scheme, the dream team. Yo, hurry up and roll the weed so we can scheme mean. You know what I'm saying? Word up. Yeah, but
0: just like me, you know who's like place. Want me to do a show, as long as you know. Came to have fun and one and yeah. We got optometrists in the building.
1: Check. I'm in the building, tell me how you feel. Me and my dudes, we come through with ill skill. Yeah, we keep it real, authentic. That's right, you know what you want, we meant it. Whatever that we spittin', yo, I got the rhythm. Check me out, yo, tell me how you living. This is what it is, yo, yeah, you trippin'. Yo, optometrist, yo, it's really spittin'. Hard to really be spittin' when you can hear the beat. But you can hear the beat, still I'm moving unique. And then when I put the headphones, when I speak, I can't hear me speak, so tell me hopefully that you hear my treats, cause you hear it better than me. And when we hear the playback, we say, damn, my G, this dude's the MC, if you really even knew the technical difficulty that I be engaged with, but I still slay the shit when I blazed it real quick. Yo, world is born, still got flow. I'm thorough with the O. Peace to my peoples that world is born, they go, they know, you know for sure. And this is what it is. Hopefully, I'm on beat, show. Yo, I still got the heat, move unique. I got Nike checks right on my feet.
0: Speak. Size L, cause he pissed in flower pots and doors. Office buildings and downtown stack. Slapped you so hard, he left you in your shadow, bleeding your index, tweaking, pursing, Dominican perfume lingering, not to mention you got enlightened, reciting what you saw on videos and read the websites and tried again. I clash like a type with more writings than you with full sightings, mightier than the thought, enlightening, jabbing like Tyson, electric like Bison. I'm a live one on an island following three wise men. The higher levels of overstanding. This is Cyclones Presents with another live presentation of Cyclonus, the explosive bonus. This is Encyclopedia Sounds on Staten Island on sacred ground now.
1: Yeah.
0: With optometrists. Yes.

0: Check it out. 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Yo, check. It's like, it goes loose in laws like big titty chicks. City slick, is he sick? Like P. Diddy, not getting hit, but Biggie did. Mr. V, unsolved, lyrically dumb, hard. Shine like the sun, Gara, moon stars, the law you are. Bar, Lord Jesus. Raw speeches for all seasons. Give you more reason, put more thoughts in your thesis. Smooth like Heathcliff, moving through your precinct with the wee shit. Man, more weed in my jeans than needed. Screaming, no justice, no peace. Do you see what I'm seeing? Edgy with the message, yeah. We disagreeing. Up at sea, deep in so he sound like he preaching. You softer than peaches and cream. I've been training on beaches. Like that scene with Apollo Creed and Rocky 3 in. I rock with 7 on 49ers. I'll take a knee with him, still grieving him. Yeah, my pops was in the hospice. I was watching with no nurses and no doctors. It was me and them and God, and I was pondering. Mom was wandering with Vietnam did. Spreading Agent Orange and we talking patriotic. Bro, the Pentagon, get your octagon and stop it. I'm rolling marijuana constant, regardless.
1: Constant, regardless. You can't stop this, the harmless, starving office, DC convict, damn straight or marvelous. The bonus, I phone this up on this, this is your last notice. But Rishnikov, hocus pocus, incantation, this is what I'm singing for the nation, now this is abrasion. Wipe you were out of the place, haste, no waste, cause I'm the captain, co-pilot to the ace. Helping hard man, there go again, and I'm the man with a reprogram, and I slam. Hooked on phonics, less like onyx, keeping it black, call it melt. Complexion in your section with the erection, that's what I'm saying, this blinging, so I'm hurting. For certain, this is curtain, this is worthing, this is what I'm saying with no displaying.
0: Yeah.
1: Yeah. Cyclone is uptown retreats. We're just having fun with the linguistics. Keeping futuristic.
0: Word up.
1: Whoa. I said, what? I'm coming at a shadow, throwing strong arms and elbows from the plan. This cyclone's check. What I'll do quite ill with extraordinary skills. On the real, I record. On the North Shore with agility, mainly I'm keeping it raw. Mightier than the Thor with the juggernaut onslaught in your author store. Out your thoughts, run back to your fort. Then again, your men couldn't stand the lynching from the Native American Indian. My options to be obnoxious, boisterous, odious, mastered, brazen, and crashing. I'm sameless.
0: What?
1: Main this with a woolly main kid. Same Grayson, getting expressions. What you're doing, you're laughing cause you can't write a body paragraphing cause you wasn't paying attention. You know what I'm saying, now you're displaying, hurting, begging, groveling for a extra grade, extra credit, pull up, debt it, ha. Yeah, I'm the teacher out here to reach ya. You're like Mr. Roman. Can I get an extra day? Can I extra redo? Now I'm like, nah, dude. That ain't happening. Cause I gotta into the grays, into the gray book. That's what's happening. And you're like, come on, B. And I'm like, hold up, spell way. And you're like, W-H-A-Y. And I'm like, you forgot the F. And you're like, there's no F in way. And I'm like, that's right. It ain't gonna happen today.
0: Mm-mm.
1: What? Gee, I ain't gonna change your grade. What? It ain't gonna happen today. Optometrist, my man Mamello, get on the mic and say hello.
0: Yeah, egos, things that I bring to the table, the straight grade too. In this game, it ain't a game, ain't playing to be playful. Break your fakes into any game and take my moves. Get a damn about your paid dames and your fake dudes. Fake news, alternative facts and fake dudes and fake news. You could tell then it's fake dudes, it's beige dudes or something like that. My dude, I wish I could hit a beat so we can really boom. Damn, my G. Shit, man, yo, son. Yo, we gotta work on the technical difficulties. One day I'm here with the, I can hear myself. So, yo, son, let's get frustrated, B. Let's do what we gotta do, though. You know what I'm saying? It's crazy, man. We're gonna do it like this, though, man. Check. So, it goes, I do this for the love. I do it for fun. Do it for the funds. Do it for my daughter and sons. What's going on? Yeah. Okay. We switching in the middle while niggas is flowing. This is what we're doing. Okay. Man, this is what we're doing, all right. Yeah. Let's keep it fresh. I'm just going freestyle, B, because, you know what I'm saying? It is what it is when you do that. You know what I'm saying? Word up. And it, you know what I mean? It don't even matter what
1: you're
0: saying.
1: Yo, however you feeling, what the deal is?
0: I mean, I want to kick rentings, but you can't kick rentings if you ain't hearing what you hitting. You know what I'm saying? Word up. But when you freestyle, really, really don't matter. I can hop on the track and go banana. Hats go scatter. Scatter like the chosen ones in the biblicals. Now they're coming through, hitting you, lyrical, individuals. Yo, check me out, don't you know, yo, it's between the flesh and the spiritual, the warfare, it's on here. Yeah, if I cut off my hair, didn't let the chick do it, I'm not a Samsonite, I pack it like a Samsonite, I got the baggage, the luggage, bump this, ruckus, yo, can be, my lord, lord, have mercy, push another button, can't hear the beat, but I still rhyme, and hopefully I'm on beat, now it's back on beat, here's the treat, yo, give me a seat, this is what we gotta do, yo, peace when I leave, yeah, and it's peace when I'm in the scene, so you know it's peace like when you see me, it's true indeed. And now I hear another beat and combine when I rhyme, then right, yo, I go when I ride and I glide, yo, I slide, yo, rhyming with side. This is what I gotta do, what not a word to stop, punch him in the eye, do it so fly. I rap the I of the S, so the S I, what up, S A, what up, hey, yo, anyway, yo, I move, yo, I know I don't go to certain parades, but that's another story for me to speak about, no doubt. I got the clout, yo, turn the cloud. Turn the party out, yo, put your hands all up in the clouds. This is what comes up, it's going down, and it bounced like a basketball. And I'm smacking y'all, I'm tapping jaws and doing that when I rap, and I'm sharp like claws, on jaws. I mean, that be the teeth, I still come with the heath. I mean, I got the claws like the Wolverine when I'm on the scene. Usually, I'd be shaped up so you can't see me looking all like Teen Wolf, my G. But I could be wolfed out with the ill type of beard. Yo, I come through with the glasses and they real clear. The signal, the sign. Don't you see when I come through, I hit you. Something with the pitiful, I pity the fool. You is the fool. The Bible says call no man a fool, but you not a man, my dude. You know what I mean? But anyway, me and my dudes be come through ready to slay. Got the wordplay and the swordplay. Blah, slice them up. Yo, everything is all splattered on the ground. How you like me now? Even if you didn't like me before, you be like, damn, that dude is raw. And I'm sure that he be spitting, he come with the ill type of rhythms. Yo, give him grace if you can't forgive him. You know what I'm saying? Yo, the kid is just living. Whoa. See what happens? You know what I'm saying? My free, I ain't got to worry about it. You know what I'm saying? You know what I'm saying? So I think that was kind of unique, the way he speak with the heat. Shout out to the Silent P on the scene.
1: That's why I see.
0: You know what I'm saying?
1: U.S.
0: What up? Yeah.
1: So deaf, so fresh.
0: Yeah, yeah.
1: Like produce, type loose.
0: Yeah, yeah.
1: Type 7, dirty, dirty like Jersey.
0: Mm-hmm.
1: Word. Am I worthy? Yeah, straight. Yeah, yeah. Listen.
0: Uh-huh.
1: I wanna be a student like a student. A student who teaches the teacher something.
0: Uh-huh.
1: Contemplating the Bedouin like Moroccans. And Jamaicans, Dominicans, but Cubans, Native Americans, and Afro-Latinos. Oh, yo, there he goes, getting to the gringo. My papa used to call me his niño. Oh, no, elbows off the top rows. Your style so solo, like más o menos in Espanolo. Oh, yo, there he go with big O. Is that psycho? Was that cyclo making your style look a little inono and minimal? Oh, yeah. He's right there, spitting something that's kinda got a flair like, ooh, yeah, yeah. Wrestling tactics, all dramatics, reactics, like plastic licking sticks. From the JBs, all please, pass the peas, give me some more peas, like black eyed peas, and those cocundules. Cause I be so fresh, nevertheless, just like produce, quite loose, the stop and shop, super Saiyan, just like Kakarot. You think not? I got scriptos, paper, amazing ink blots on my paper. Used to get a little high like skyscrapers, but I'm knocking them down, falling them down, pillaging them down all around the sound, surround sound. Now how you like me now? You don't? Hold up, I won't give a damn, because I still look at myself as the man.
0: But
1: optometrist.
0: Check. It goes. I'm be mopping squads like when spilling hogging dolls on my clean floor, kitchen floor, my nigga. Yo, I slap out your face and all your all your taste buds. Yo, we make it buzz, and we make it spark. We make your heart or make a park. We make your mark. We make your moms get out her pajamas and cook breakfast for your ass for the first time in a long time. Cause she says, I like to get on before these niggas rhyme. I drop a dime or a nickel. I hit you sicker than the cells at a sickle. Sicker cell anemia. I come through and I amnesia. Meaning I forget all the bullshit that you kick when you was with me in the strip. And you try to say that I wasn't the ish, but you know that I am that nigga when I come through and I spit. And I can't still hear the beat when I hear what you trying to switch. Oh my lord, what's going on? I'm time just here. Hopefully I was still right there. And this is what it is. Put your hands in the air. Back in the days I used to have the 90 hair. The dreads used to get it twisted, but don't get it twisted. When the kid is twisted, I'll still be on point. My nigga, don't get it twisted. I still hop in the whip quick and get into my destination safe. I hit them with the bass. Yo, your honor, please throw away the case and dismiss it. But don't be dismissive when my niggas talk about our race. Ha ha, yo, we used to walk around with our shoes unlaced. But nowadays, I double knot. Cause sometimes I get untied when I'm running for the boat. I'm like, ooh, ah, ah, ah. Don't get them dirty. You know my wordplay is very, very wordy. Man, you heard me. I come through late, but just because I came through on time, I'm very early. I don't even know if that made sense, but I got mad papers in my pocket, so I think I make sense. And dollars and chains, I do my thing. Cyclones come through, yeah, and do your thing. Hit them with the boom, the bat, and then the bang. Yo, get the Mercedes, and then the range. This, you know what I'm saying? Yo, guys, you know what I mean?
1: Game.
0: Come on.
1: You know I do my thing, and then the damn thing, and the damn thing change. Cyclones.
0: What?
1: Optometrist, you can't look at this or stop this or mop this with your favorite mop. You think not, you better to go and jump the broom. You dance. I'm making sure looking like that you're rich, cause I fixed this with a wrench. Yeah, I'm thinking of this with the style that's free. Oh, woe is me.
0: Woe is me, woe is you. Why you acting like a victim, dude? I hit you too. And three and four, I hit you with more. I come through with the Liverpool that's very raw. Still dudes be like, yo, you spit that raw. Yo, you need to be going on tour. I'm like, sure. But yo, I gotta leave these shores. I gotta get off. I gotta tell my boss, yo, I'm about to take 2 weeks. You know what I'm saying? I'm moving my G, stacking my loot. I'm doing what I do. I'm strictly independent for Dolo. Individual, Liverpool, the Ojo. Yeah, that's right. Y'all niggas be slipping like that. So that be, it be trying them bars. I still be kicking those bars. You don't want to go behind them dudes that's behind those bars. But anyway, yo. The microphone gets laid, and this is what we do. We do it on the day, we do it on the night, we do it in the afternoon. We blast the crew, do what have to, we do what we have to do. Know what I mean? Know what I mean? It's very keen, sober, sharp. That's what I do. I spit with my art. And yo, peace to my aunt. I haven't spoken to her in a minute, but I said that because the rhyme scheme was really on. Let's get it on. Word is bond. Family first, but sometimes family be the worst. But yo, we keep it positive, yo. Cause my family team, my family tree on this type, in this side of things is aight. Keep it right. We take a flight like the brothers of the right. So when I write, my brother is always so hype. Woo! You know what I'm saying? Peep that. You know what I'm saying? Yeah, we doing it. We keeping it light.
1: Ladies and gentlemen.
0: You know what I mean? Word up.
1: Optometrists and cyclonists have not left the building.
0: Nope.
1: We are still in the building.
0: Yes, yes.
1: We got a few minutes. We're going to get into a jam or two.
0: We got mad minutes. So we taking over. Operation take over. Operation take over. Nah, we just playing.
1: I'm saying, we on the operation. I didn't even know he was on the coup. Oh,
0: yeah.
1: My goodness. Now, what are you going to do?
0: You know what I mean?
1: Can you stay away from listening to the impromptu? Did you think that was a style that was free, or was that the freeze that was style? Or was this the practice that you lacked this? Because you lacked this and you practiced through the whackness?
0: Practice? What's practice? Like Allen Iverson said when he was acting.
1: I ain't Allen Iverson. Even though I'm a son and I'm shining like one.
0: But we don't mess with the AI because that's for them fake guys, right?
1: But I'm saying, but my intelligence is organic and not artificial. You know what I'm saying?
0: And that's
1: even
0: the
1: though
0: issue.
1: I'm official tissue. You know what I'm saying?
0: Okay.
1: But anyway.
0: Yeah, yeah.
1: We're going to get into a sound or two, a jam or two for you.
0: Yeah, yeah.
1: And your listen ears.
0: Yeah, yeah.
1: And we're going to come back and we're going to let you know we'll be back on the calendar.
0: Uh-huh.
1: You know what I mean?

0: Yeah. You know what's going down. What goes up goes up. Keep going up. But eventually, it may not come down. It may get disintegrated. It may just go through the type of portals that... Let me stop, yo. But yo, check it out, though. You know what it is. We on route, yo. Cyclonus presents presentations, as always, in the place when hot and blazing, and you in your Cadillac, or maybe you just standing on a bus stop blazing, and you just playing what you playing, the makeup park, the spark, the weight, you know what I mean, and you just like, yo, what's on the charts, and does this dude have darts, and you know what I'm saying, I'm ready to spark, and
1: do I have
0: and, you know
1: darts?
0: What I'm saying, something like that, you know what I mean, so yo, check it out, though.
1: I'm saying, do I have darts?
0: Do you know what I mean?
1: Well, without a question.
0: You know what I'm saying? World up.
1: As a matter of fact, I just got finished playing, and I mentioned this a little earlier. That was the Meter singing a simple song. That was a rendition of sorts. And what's very interesting about the break, Marley Marl came around.
0: Marley Marl, of course.
1: Remixed it.
0: Mm-hmm.
1: And blessed their bass for the product of the environment remix.
0: Yeah.
1: You know what I'm saying? And right here, ladies and gentlemen, in the background is Bobby Humphrey, Jasper Countryman. And if you keep on listening to this, I'm gonna shut the front door in a moment, you'll hear the break to New Jack City, to Ice-T's New Jack Hustler. You know what I'm saying? So damn straight I got joints, and you damn straight I'm on point.
0: Yo, shout out to Ice-T, man. He gave me my first drops back in the day. One of my first drops in the day for the Who's Your Favorite MC, you know what I'm saying?
1: Yo, I seen him twice. Three times. I seen him three times. No, I saw him once. My bad.
0: They went from 3-2-1.
1: No,
0: seen him one time.
1: No, you probably saw him
0: the same time.
1: No.
0: This is your son. I got proof. I got actual proof, y'all.
1: Listen,
0: on the Who's Your Favorite MC.
1: Right.
0: You know what I'm saying? You hear him giving me an ill drop. That's all I got to say. All this other stuff. What's your primary source, man? Go ahead. Keep talking. 2, 3, 4, 5, 10. How many times you seen
1: that,
0: him, man?
1: Years before that, he came out with a song called Cop Killer, right? And before Cop Killer, he was on.
0: Big up to the police. We love the police. Big up to the police.
1: On OG Original Gangsta,
0: big up to the police,
1: Ricochet, Colors.
0: Big up to the police.
1: What was interesting about his show?
0: He plays a cop. Big up to the police.
1: Yeah, he does on Law and Order. You can
0: big
1: check
0: up
1: him,
0: like
1: he's been on for
0: to
1: the last
0: police.
1: 30 years. But first half of his show,
0: big up to the police.
1: It was strictly for the gangsters. He was doing tracks like Colors, Ricochet, New Jack City.
0: Uh-huh.
1: You know, OG, Original Gangsta.
0: Bye.
1: And then in the last half of the show, he came out with his group Body Count, and they did a punk rock set.
0: And you heard the joint live?
1: And
0: joint?
1: I heard Cop Killer live.
0: Before they banned it?
1: And
0: before they banned it?
1: It was on the first 1,000 copies.
0: Yo, I was about to say, if you got a copy of the first of that, yo, just drop a comment. Drop a comment. You know what I'm saying? Drop a picture of you holding that down, son. That's probably, you know, a collector. Well, it definitely is a collector's item.
1: For
0: to
1: sure,
0: collect
1: for
0: that.
1: Sure.
0: It's probably worth
1: sure
0: a lot of dough. Especially if you have it unwrapped. If you one of them cats that brought two albums back in the day, wanted to leave it unwrapped in the
1: saran.
0: It was
1: on the first 1,000 copies.
0: You know what I'm saying? If you was one of them cats
1: homeboy,
0: that...
1: Like, we went to the record store when you had to, like, work hard for that money. You know, dishwashing, mowing lawns, whatever the case may be, to make that little side hustle.
0: Yo, streaming is hard work, too,
1: you know
0: man.
1: Saying?
0: You trying to play y'all streamers,
1: you know,
0: out here like y'all
1: know,
0: not working
1: like,
0: hard.
1: We had to, you know, like, cherish our dollars and go strategically to the record store because sometimes, you know, people would line up and camp out, you know, to buy that album.
0: Indeed.
1: You know what I'm saying? With whatever popular album was trending at the time.
0: Yep.
1: But word is born.
0: Wow.
1: Body Count, Cop Killer, Ice-T. It was hot.
0: They banned it.
1: It was hot.
0: They banned it.
1: It was President
0: it was too
1: George
0: real.
1: Bush.
0: It was it, too real for
1: the
0: deal.
1: I mean, the NRA, Charlton Heston and the NRA wasn't feeling it.
0: Mm.
1: You know what I'm saying? But you know what I mean? They're descendants of the Confederates and what have you. So that was expected. But, yeah, we segue and we backed pedal to the fact that Cyclonus is on point and got joints.
0: Yep, that's it, man. That's why it's Encyclopedia Sounds. You feel me?
1: Yes. With that said,
0: Sounds of Encyclopedias.
1: You already know. And I got to shout out my man Big O for blessing me. You know, we was having a conversation building, and he was like, yo, you know what I mean? You very, you know, knowledgeable. And I'm still studying. I still, you know, do my research, and I dig in the crates and what have you.
0: Mm-hmm,
1: but
0: mm-hmm,
1: more importantly, we will be back July 12th 2026. 2 p.m. to 4 p.m. Psychonus presents Encyclopedia Sounds on MakerParkRadio.nyc. I got a little bit of time to play one more joint, and then we're going to bounce up on out of here. But until then, July 12th, 2026, from 2 p.m. to 4 p.m. Until then, peace, love, and stay cool.
0: Yeah.

Okay. All right. I'm talking. Look at that. I'm talking and it's not feedbacking. Yay. That was Big Pop Song by the Paul Collins Beat from their 2008 record, Ribbon of Gold. And you will not be missing the Big Pop Song today. I'm Fletcher Vredenberg, and this is Music I Like on Maker Park Radio at www.makerparkradio.nyc, Staten Island's only streaming nonprofit listener-supported radio station. Now we are 9 years old. Holy smoke-a-ronies. Wild. Almost can't believe it. But then I can, because time just keeps on slipping. Today's show, so I've been promising to keep things upbeat and summery this summer. Because I want to. Because you should want to. Because we all should want to. Yeah. So, we opened with Paul Collins and we closed with Paul Collins. We opened with Hanging on the Telephone by The Nerves. I think that's Collins' first band. That's from 76. They were out of L.A., but I think he's born in New York. We heard a newish song by Splitsville out of Baltimore called I Hate Going to Hutzler's. That's from their 2025 record, Mob Town. We heard Bent Van Looy out of Antwerp from his 2016 record, Pajama Days, doing My Escape. Something I came across the other day. It's fascinating. Derek Sharp and the Champagne Jam doing The King from a 2023 record called Plain d'Amour. So the singer, Derek Sharp, for the last like 20 years, has been the front man, the singer for a version of Bachman Turner Overdrive that did not feature Randy Bachman it featured, I think, the drummer and the bassist. And they had gotten their hands on the rights to the name. And they went out touring and playing. And they actually recorded a couple of records. And this one, somebody held up, I forget which website it was, held it up as a great power pop record. The thing was, Randy Bachman and the other guy got the rights back to the name, and they've been out on tour the last couple of years as Bachman Turner Overdrive. So this record that was released, Plain d'Amour, as BTO, they couldn't release it as that. So they went back and they re-released it as Derek Sharp and the Champagne Jam. And it's really cool. That's really cool. So there you goes. There you goes. We're Give Me the Sun by Nada Surf from their 24 record Moon Mirror. And we went out with Big Pop Song by Paul Collins Beat. I'm Fletcher Vredenberg, and this is Music I Like, bringing you power pop and ancillary sounds today. It's an easy go-to for a good mood. Of course, the thing is, not all pop music, all power pop is. It may sound upbeat at times, but sometimes the lyrics mask a deeper melancholy. I'm probably quoting someone there too, not even realizing it. Nonetheless, not all the bands that I play today are power pop bands. They just did power pop songs. So I doubt Derek Sharp would consider his band power pop, but that song fits in perfectly. The band you're going to hear coming up, you know them. We all know them. Everyone knows them forever and ever. Not a power pop band, but they did plenty of power pop songs. Set the stage, set the sound for a lot of what was to follow in their wake. And, yeah, so here we go. You know them.

Well, that was abrupt. That was abrupt, and I wasn't ready for it, and I missed it. That was Dream of Genie by Hypno Love Wheel from their collection Parallel Universe from 2020. They were from Long Island. We kicked it off with Anytime at All by the Beatles from 1964's A Hard Day's Night. My gosh, so I first heard that, let's say, 76, 77, that sounds about right. And then it was already 12 years old. Now it's, oh my God, whatever. We're at City Smasher by the Shazam from their 99 record, Godspeed the Shazam. The Vapors from last year's Wasp in a Jar record, Nonstop Radio. I played a lot from that lately. Boy, is it a good record. Vapors, famous for, or infamous for, turning Japanese. Their one big hit 40-odd years ago. Got back together about 10 or 15 years ago. Put out two or three new records that are as good as their debut, was it Nuclear Day? Nuclear Days? Nuclear Days. Whatever. They're a great band. They're a terrific, terrific band, and you should check their music out. We heard You Say You Don't Love Me, the Buzzcocks song covered by Matthew Sweet and Susanna Hoffs from their Under the Covers Volume 2 from 2020. There are three or four of those records, and they're all good fun. Cotton Mather out of Austin, Texas, from their 2017 record Wild Kingdom, did It's Better Not to Be the King. The Dickies covered The Knack's Let Me Out from their 98 collection Dogs from the Hair That Bit Us, their collections EP, their covers EP. The Dickies might be the greatest single covers band of all time. I remember, oh, I got to find it. I'll find it later. So Robert Christgau, who I quoted admiringly about Queen last week, coming around to it, he didn't like the Dickies. He's like, oh, they're not funny. They're blah, blah, blah. The Dickies are, they are similar to the Ramones in that they're a funny band, but they're a better band. I mean, the Ramones are great, but the Dickies are better. I mean, the Dickies, I think they had lots of problems and it led to them not putting out as many records as they should have. And the quality sometimes is less than great, but it's never bad. And, they're just a better band. They're a more interesting band. They do more things. They've got more stuff going on. And they're funnier. They are funnier. Let's see. And we went out with Dream of Genie by Hypno Love Wheel. I'm Fletcher Vredenburg. 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I don't know. Here's more music. Right. Yep.

That was, So what happened? Interesting. I think I left a song out. Did I leave a song out? Son of a bitch. Huh. I'll have to figure that out later. That was What You Want. Yeah, I guess I did. By Little Gold. It was a single from it's a brand new single. They're from Athens, Georgia. We kicked that set off with Not So Much Anymore by The Rallies from their 2026 record, No Better Time. They're from Tacoma, home of the Sonics. We heard The Who from The Who Sell Out doing I Can't Reach You from 1967. Out of Cardiff, Wales, we heard Bramwell doing their new single, Problems. Out of Boston from 2022, we heard the Amplifier Heads from their record, Rectifier, doing The Man Who Invented Rock and Roll, and Little Gold doing What You Want. Well, that's interesting. That's a little bit of a bummer. I think I messed that up. And I'm not going to try to fix it now. It's a pain in the neck. Instead, I'm just going to play more good music. And you can just imagine, the song that I was going to play, Teenage Freaks by Frontier Folk from Frontier Folk, Nebraska, it's a good song. It's a great song. So just imagine a terrific song that you don't know that sounds great. Just for a moment, let it go, and then hear more music.

cares. She tries to be dangerous, but no one's aware. She's still after her lost relation. A classic case of father fixation. Daddy was good. Daddy was just. Daddy was God. In dad you could trust. So when you were bad, he knew what to do. But now there is no one who cares.

Well, anyone who's been playing along with me for these years, Cheap Trick is one of my favorite bands, and you know that. That is Writing on the Wall from Dream Police, their 1979 record. That is, let's see, that is one, two, three. It's their fifth record, but their fourth studio album. And it is a great record. It's a great record. I remember when it came out. My friend Alex bought it, and I ended up stealing his copy, I think. Boy, I like that record. And we kicked it off with Sunday Girl by Blondie. So Blondie, not a power pop band. There you go. Excuse me. Put some really great pop stuff in there, and they definitely know what they're doing. That is from Parallel Lines, their third record from 1978. It's the one with Heart of Glass on it. All records amazing. Yeah, we heard The World of You by Local Drags from their Cool If We Split 2026 record. They're out of Springfield, Illinois, holding up that Midwest power pop spirit for everyone. We heard Middle of Summer by Pony from their new record, Clearly Cursed. We heard, going back to 2003, and I don't know when this was recorded, we heard The Quick doing No No Girl from a collection called Untold Rock Stories. They were out of L.A. They were a power pop glam band. I think they were friends with, oh no, their producer came out, had done work with Sparks, and they're definitely inspired by early Sparks, by glammy stuff, by proto-punky stuff, and power pop stuff. And I knew them because one of their songs, covered by the Dickies, the guitarist, Steve Hufstetter, I think played with the Dickies a little bit in the beginning. They were all friends. And I thought something tragic had happened and they had broken up and they had felt, no, everyone moved on. And the singer became the co-founder of the Rembrandts with the terrible Friends song. So, I mean, good for him, but not for the rest of us. We heard J.A.R. by Green Day from their collection International Super Hits. And that's in there because I love the song. It was for the, they wrote it, well, I don't know if they wrote it for, but it was used for the soundtrack movie called Angus, a poor version of a great young adult short story. That said, Green Day, yeah, the pop punk stuff of the 90s, I dig a lot of it. Like Green Day. I love Blink. But, you know, they're more power pop bands than punk bands. You know, all the tattoos and spiky hair doesn't keep you from being a pop band, and that's fine. You know, it's like hair metal. Hair metal wasn't metal. It looked like metal from the outside, but it wasn't metal. It was glam rock. And there's a place for that in our world, thankfully, but it wasn't metal. And just like the punk pop stuff, not really punk, but it's okay. Weird Look Out, Here Comes Tomorrow by the Monkees from their 67 record, More of the Monkees. And that's a Neil Diamond song, if you can't tell. We heard Writing the Wall by Cheap Trick. I'm Fletcher Vredenberg, and this is Music I Like on Maker Park Radio at www.makerparkradio.nyc. Got one more set. I'll talk. I'll play a song to go out on. And I'm assuming DJ Donovan will be on after me at 6 o'clock. There you go. I'm Fletcher Vredenberg. This is Music I Like on Maker Park Radio at www.makerparkradio.nyc. Staten Island's only streaming nonprofit listener-supported radio station, bringing you Power Pop Summer. The whatever, not the whole summer, just this day. There'll be more, but whatever.

Yeah, it must be summer. It really must be summer. That's Fountains of Wayne from their second record, Utopia Parkway, with I can't remember. Chris Collingwood and Adam Schlesinger, right? That's it. We kicked it off with Waiting Round for Something to Go Wrong by the Greenberry Woods from their new record, It's All Good, Sugar. They're from Baltimore. They had records in the 90s. I don't think they've done anything in ages, and the new stuff sounds good. Out of Sweden somewhere. It just says Sweden. It doesn't say where. We are David Mier, M-Y-H-R, doing a new single called Summer, Summer, Summer. Going back 15 years, 17 years, to Tinted Windows with Kind of a Girl, the kickoff track of their one record. They were Adam Schlesinger, James Iha from Smashing Pumpkins, Taylor Hansen from Hansen, and Bunny Carlos from Cheap Trick. And it's a great record. A lot of fun. We heard A Little Bit of Love and A Lot of Heartache by Trevor Blender from his Breaking Up record from last year. He's from Iowa. And because of the algorithm, we heard Things You Used to Say by Palazzo from Spain from their 2024 record, Sonida Santa Monta. Yep, DJ Donovan is here. From their record, Sonida Santa Marina. And then we heard the feedbacks from Principado de Asturias doing Telephone from their Bring Back the Light record from last year. And we went out with Fountains of Wayne. I'm Fletcher Van Merck, and this is Music I Like on Maker Park Radio at www.makerparkradio.nyc, Staten Island's only streaming nonprofit, listener-supported radio station. DJ Donovan will be on after me with Bits and Pieces, and you should stick around for that. And I've got one more song, another, like the Green Day. This is to remind you, the bands are not what they say they are what they do. And in the end, this band is a glam rock band, is a pop band, and here they are doing a great Dave Clark 5 track, another great pop band. Oh, do I not have this set up? I almost screwed this up entirely. All right, I'll be back next week with something equally summery.